in the morning. She brings me inner peace. 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She takes the sadness out of me.

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0: 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When I met you in the summer, to my heartbeat sound, we fell in love as the leaves turn brown.

eventually. So if our time is running out, day after day, we'll make the mundane a masterpiece. Oh my, my, oh my, my love, I take one look at you, you're taking me out.

hit rádio FM Plus. Just one night all we got. Just one night all we got. Just one night all we got. Just one night all we got. I ain't got time for you, baby. Either you're mine or you're not.